0: Not only does he know rock music, he knows sports too. It's time for Steve Gorman Sports.
1: Steve Gorman Sports. The real sports season in America is right around the corner. That is football season. I used to do sports talk radio, and 60% of our content was NFL, including during the offseason. During the season, it was 90% of our content. Football dominates the landscape of American sports culture in a way that the rest of the sports combined, I don't think, can possibly equal. And I was thinking about that a lot during the World Cup this year. People saying, why can't America compete? We have great athletes. We have great coaches. It's because soccer in most of the world is as big in those countries as football is in this country. It's impossible to imagine American soccer culture developing to the place where we can compete with countries who have one sport and one sport only. France, Spain, England, the Netherlands, there's soccer and then there's everything else. The United States of America, there's football and then there's everything else. And you know what? That's okay. I don't need the rest of the world to embrace our football, and I don't need America to embrace soccer the way the rest of the world has. Some things are just not meant to be. I like it just as it is. 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
11: Your Weather Edge Weather Center forecast, mostly clear sky, low of 70 this evening, and then on Thursday, mostly sunny skies, 90 degrees, 73, and partly cloudy Thursday night, and then Friday, a 20% chance of some showers and thunderstorms, mostly sunny skies, 90 degrees as well. But back to this evening, mostly clear and 70 throughout the region.
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0: 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Now, let's get back to the music. 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

0: Deep Purple Smoke on the Water from Machine Head on Steve Gorman Rocks. 15 years after Deep Purple released Machine Head, Def Leppard in 1987 released Hysteria. Here's one of seven top 10 singles, Rocket.
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0: Steve Gorman Rocks. Here's your host, Steve Gorman.
1: It's August the 5th, April Rose, and this is a perfect time to look back. How about a history lesson? On this day in 1984, Bruce Springsteen, playing on his Born in the USA tour, let's just say this is the one that took him from being big to huge, because on this day he played the first of 10 nights at the Meadowlands in New Jersey. That is where the New York Giants and New York Jets played football. 10 nights at his hometown stadium.
2: Wow. No one can do that today. There's not one act, not one rock star that can do that.
1: Well, except for Oasis and Coldplay and Taylor Swift. But otherwise, you're right. On this day in 1979, Def Leppard signed a record deal with Phonogram Records. They got an advance of $180,000 back in 1979. On this same day in 1972, another band signed their first record deal, Aerosmith. They were given, in 1972, $125,000.
2: I mean, but it's Aerosmith. You got to give them millions of dollars right away.
1: Not when they're just a bunch of knuckleheads from Boston, local band. Let me tell you something. I signed my first record deal in 1989. The advance, $25,000. Each member got $5,000. And you know what? I'd never been wealthier in my life. I was thrilled.
0: Gorman and KTG Rocks.
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12: Your Weather Edge Weather Center forecast. Mostly clear sky and a low of 70 this evening. 90 and mostly sunny on Thursday. 73 and partly cloudy Thursday night. Rain chances returning Friday and Friday night. 20 and 30% chances. Mostly sunny for the afternoon. Partly cloudy for the evening and overnight hours. But back to this evening. 70 and mostly clear across the region.
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3: 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Bigfoot. I saw him. He's here in the woods of Michigan. Oh, by the way, it's Gonzo from Saginaw, Michigan.
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0: Come Together, a Beatles song recorded by Aerosmith. That song featured on Aerosmith's Greatest Hits, an album that came out in 1980. And when you think back to that record, if you read the track listing, it's like, oh my goodness. Dream On, Same Old Song and Dance, Sweet Emotion, Walk This Way, Last Child. Every one of those, an incredible banger. Back in the Saddle, Draw the Line. I mean, come on, man. Aerosmith in the 70s, so awesome. Darn near hard to beat, pound for pound. And then you add a Beatles song to the mix, forget it. They were just in a very, very special place. It forever blows my mind how high Aerosmith flew, how far they flew off course. They entered the 80s as one of the biggest bands in the world. By 1985, they were just praying for a break. By 1987, it was back on. What a run those guys had.
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8: Your Weather Edge Weather Center forecast, mostly clear sky, low of 70 this evening, and then on Thursday, mostly sunny skies, 90 degrees, 73, and partly cloudy Thursday night, and then Friday, a 20% chance of some showers and thunderstorms, mostly sunny skies, 90 degrees as well. But back to this evening, mostly clear and 70 throughout the region.
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16: 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I cram Rat, Pantera, and a whole lot more into a hot and hairy heavy metal mess, shake it up with some pure rock rebellion, add your requests, and fire it sky high throughout North America. The mayhem begins when the HOH takes over the airwaves this week. 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
19: Yeah, we're done with commercials too. Let's get back to the show. This is Steve Gorman Rocks.

0: Mars on Steve Gorman Rocks. Steve, what is the worst speeding ticket you ever got?
1: The worst speeding ticket I ever received was for 72 and a 55. Now,
0: I've
1: been pulled over going much faster than that, and I literally charmed my way out of a ticket two other occasions, both going over 80 miles an hour.
0: You did your hair flip.
1: I know. Well, the hair flip is a part of it, but the first thing that's most important is, man, you got me. I know it. I was flying. I just lost my focus for a while. Sorry. Just hand it over.
0: Right.
1: And they're immediately disarmed. They're like, well, no, hang on a second. We can talk about it. It's great. It's like a Jedi mind trick. I'm Obi-Wan Kenobi. They're stormtroopers, and that's how I approach these things.
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15: Your Weather Edge Weather Center forecast, mostly clear sky and a low of 70 this evening, 90 and mostly sunny on Thursday, 73 and partly cloudy Thursday night, rain chances returning Friday and Friday night, 20 and 30% chances, mostly sunny for the afternoon, partly cloudy for the evening and overnight hours, but back to this evening, 70 and mostly clear across the region.
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1: Steve Gorman Sports. The real sports season in America is right around the corner. That is football season. I used to do sports talk radio, and 60% of our content was NFL, including during the offseason. During the season, it was 90% of our content. Football dominates the landscape of American sports culture in a way that the rest of the sports combined, I don't think, can possibly equal. And I was thinking about that a lot during the World Cup this year. People saying, why can't America compete? We have great athletes. We have great coaches. It's because soccer in most of the world is as big in those countries as football is in this country. It's impossible to imagine American soccer culture developing to the place where we could compete with countries who have one sport and one sport only. France, Spain, England, the Netherlands, there's soccer and then there's everything else. The United States of America, there's football and then there's everything else. And you know what? That's okay. I don't need the rest of the world to embrace our football, and I don't need America to embrace soccer the way the rest of the world has. Some things are just not meant to be. I like it just as it is. 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
10: Your Weather Edge Weather Center forecast, mostly clear sky, low of 70 this evening, and then on Thursday, mostly sunny skies, 90 degrees, 73, and partly cloudy Thursday night, and then Friday, a 20% chance of some showers and thunderstorms, mostly sunny skies, 90 degrees as well. But back to this evening, mostly clear and 70 throughout the region.
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9: Your Weather Edge Weather Center forecast. Mostly clear sky and a low of 70 this evening. 90 and mostly sunny on Thursday. 73 and partly cloudy Thursday night. Rain chances returning Friday and Friday night. 20 and 30% chances. Mostly sunny for the afternoon. Partly cloudy for the evening and overnight hours. But back to this evening. 70 and mostly clear across the region.
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0: got a problem. Steve's got an answer. It might not be the right answer. I mean, he's a rock star, not a therapist. It's time for Questionable Wisdom on Steve Gorman Rocks. Here's April Rose with tonight's question.
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2: Lay it on me.
1: Now, his girlfriend of 6 months doesn't chip in her share for the bill when it comes to dates, and she says it's all on him, right? Now, he's brought this up a few times, and she says the role of a man is to pay for the dates, and the role of the woman is to have babies and keep up the house. Steve, what do you think about the situation?
2: I think that the guy should pick up the check in the early days as you're getting to know someone. Mm-hmm. And I'll just cut right to the chase. Who has the real risk in this relationship? Mm-hmm. The guy is not going to wake up one day and say, hey, I'm late.
1: Right.
2: Hey, maybe I'm going to have a baby. And I'm saying if you're in this relationship and if you have a physical relationship, there's no risk on the dude and there's a lot of risk in the woman's life. And I think it just makes sense mm-hmm. because as the relationship will progress through the natural course of things, there very well may come a time when the woman's life is completely upended and changed forever. And the dude, and I speak from personal experience, you just keep going on being a dude. Sometimes you can get in trouble overthinking stuff. Just pay the bill, dude.
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12: Your Weather Edge Weather Center forecast, a mostly clear sky, low of 70 this evening, and then on Thursday, mostly sunny skies, 90 degrees, 73, and partly cloudy Thursday night, and then Friday, a 20% chance of some showers and thunderstorms, mostly sunny skies, 90 degrees as well. But back to this evening, mostly clear and 70 throughout the region.
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1: Yeah, whatever. Steve's a rock star. He's played with Aerosmith, AC/DC, Metallica, blah, blah, blah, boring. But have you heard his impression of Steven Tyler?
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4: Your Weather Edge Weather Center forecast, mostly clear sky and a low of 70 this evening, 90 and mostly sunny on Thursday, 73 and partly cloudy Thursday night, rain chances returning Friday and Friday night, 20 and 30% chances, mostly sunny for the afternoon, partly cloudy for the evening and overnight hours, but back to this evening, 70 and mostly clear across the region.
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0: Now, that's a good question. 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Bob Dylan's name in that movie was Alias. And Lee Marvin asked Bob, he says, who are you? 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
2: Your Weather Edge Weather Center forecast, mostly clear sky, low of 70 this evening, and then on Thursday, mostly sunny skies, 90 degrees, 73, and partly cloudy Thursday night, and then Friday, a 20% chance of some showers and thunderstorms, mostly sunny skies, 90 degrees as well. But back to this evening, mostly clear and 70 throughout the region.
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2: Your Weather Edge Weather Center forecast, mostly clear and 70 right now. By this afternoon, 90 degrees, mostly sunny skies, 73 and partly cloudy Thursday night. And then Friday, a 20% chance of showers and thunderstorms throughout the day, mostly sunny and 90, 72 and partly cloudy Friday night, 30% for showers and thunderstorms as well. But back to right now, 70 and mostly clear by this afternoon, 90 and mostly sunny throughout the region.
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3: Your WeatherEdge Weather Center forecast. Stay mostly clear sky, low of 70 right now. By this afternoon, sunshine and 90 degrees. Slight breeze out of the west southwest, 73, and partly cloudy Thursday night. Friday, 20 to 30% chance of showers and storms. Mostly sunny, high near 90. Partly cloudy and 72 Friday night, and a 30% chance of showers and thunderstorms that will linger going into Saturday. But back to right now, 70 and mostly clear. By this afternoon, mostly sunny skies and 90 degrees.
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2: Your Weather Edge Weather Center forecast, mostly clear and 70 right now. By this afternoon, 90 degrees, mostly sunny skies, 73 and partly cloudy Thursday night. And then Friday, a 20% chance of showers and thunderstorms throughout the day, mostly sunny and 90, 72 and partly cloudy Friday night, 30% for showers and thunderstorms as well. But back to right now, 70 and mostly clear by this afternoon, 90 and mostly sunny throughout the region.
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2: Your Weather Edge Weather Center forecast: stay mostly clear sky, low of 70 right now. By this afternoon, sunshine and 90 degrees, slight breeze out of the west southwest, 73, and partly cloudy Thursday night. Friday, 20-30% chance of showers and storms, mostly sunny, high near 90, partly cloudy and 72 Friday night, and a 30% chance of showers and thunderstorms that will linger going into Saturday. But back to right now, 70 and mostly clear by this afternoon, mostly sunny skies and 90 degrees.
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2: Your Weather Edge Weather Center forecast, mostly clear and 70 right now. By this afternoon, 90 degrees, mostly sunny skies, 73 and partly cloudy Thursday night. And then Friday, a 20% chance of showers and thunderstorms throughout the day, mostly sunny and 90, 72 and partly cloudy Friday night, 30% for showers and thunderstorms as well. But back to right now, 70 and mostly clear by this afternoon, 90 and mostly sunny throughout the region.
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3: Your Weather Edge Weather Center forecast. Stay mostly clear sky, low of 70 right now. By this afternoon, sunshine and 90 degrees. Slight breeze out of the west southwest, 73, and partly cloudy Thursday night. Friday, 20 to 30% chance of showers and storms. Mostly sunny, high near 90. Partly cloudy and 72 Friday night, and a 30% chance of showers and thunderstorms that will linger going into Saturday. But back to right now, 70 and mostly clear. By this afternoon, mostly sunny skies and 90 degrees.
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day. Not really. Good morning. 6:04. How are you? Patty here. Hard to handle, Emma. I'm a little hard to handle, babe. Everybody's getting into the bourbon business. Maybe I should do that.

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Holiday. Holiday. Green Day. Also, Black Crowes into the 6 o'clock hour of the morning show. Good morning. Pat Ballard with you. 6:08, 8 minutes past the hour of 6 o'clock, which means it's 52 minutes before the hour of 7 o'clock. 71 degrees in Madisonville, 70 in Evansville. What are you doing? I'm so glad you're here. 270-821-9494, 270-821-9494. Of course, if you don't like O's, you can say 270-821-9494. Guess who's into the bourbon business? A hat maker. I know. Pretty wild. I don't think we have enough bourbon makers in Kentucky. Are you having a good day? Shoot me a text. Let me know about it. Are you ready to go to war? Not me, buddy.

0: 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Cars, just what I needed. Also, Queen, crazy little thing called Love, Mama Baby. Grand Funk Railroad, some kind of wonderful. And Clapton, hello. Pat Ballard in with you today, 626. 26 minutes past the hour of 6A, and we are in the low 70s already. 71 degrees in Madisonville. And we're on our way to about 87 today. Going to be another nice day. Maybe a little rain tomorrow. We'll get to that forecast here in a little bit. Hope you're having a great morning. So, yeah, we got a new bourbon out. Looks like Stetson, the brand behind America's most famous cowboy hat. And then now launching its very first bourbon, a Kentucky-sourced blend that took 3 years to develop and combines whiskey from Bardstown Bourbon Company and Green River in the first collaboration between the two distilleries. Oh, wow. It's a 100-proof high-rye blend bottled at 50% ABV with an average age of around 7 years, but it includes both older and younger whiskeys, and the bottle has no age statement. You can get it for $75. On the Stetson Bourbon site. Just saying. Anybody getting into the bourbon business, it's a thing. Hey, also, I'm not going to get into this one. We'll talk about it later, but a Florida steakhouse. Florida. There we go. Steakhouse offering monthly naked dining experience. I don't even know, man. Florida, it's wild. Shoot me a text, 270-821-9494. Sure would love to hear from you. Going to take a short break. Take a listen to that KTG Weather Edge Weather Center forecast. Got some Tesla on the way, some Temple of the Dow. And yes, we're going roundabout coming up after this.
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2: From the Weather Edge Weather Center, mostly sunny skies today with a high near 87. Tonight's low 72, partly cloudy skies. 90 on Friday, 30% chance of a shower or thunderstorm. Up to 50% chance of showers, thunderstorms on Friday night, especially after midnight. Overnight low 72. 89 for Saturday with a 20% chance of a shower or thunderstorm. Once again today, mostly sunny, a high 87.
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Oh no, don't do it. Oh, I did it. Dang. I gotta hit that button quicker. 70 degrees. 71. My bad.

0: 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Why go home? How you doing? Pat Ballard in. Obviously can't talk this morning, which is kind of a drawback if you're a dude that talks on the radio. 6:47, just 13 minutes away from the top of the hour, which would be 7 o'clock, 13 minutes away from 7 o'clock. We are at 72 degrees throughout the tri-state. On our way to about 87, it's going to be another nice day out there. Got a lot done yesterday. What I did not get done, though, was go to the Class Soiree Steakhouse in Hollywood, Florida. They're hosting an event where diners can show up in their birthday suit on the first Monday of every month. It's a nude dining experience. Features a 5-course meal, a champagne toast, and what they're calling a social dining atmosphere. You know, some folks might be fine to eat their steak while wearing nothing at all. The restaurant does provide robes for comfort. At the most recent event, which was Monday, guests were served grass-fed fillet mignon and Florida lobster tail. We got spring rolls, truffle mac and cheese, French-style mashed potatoes, finishing off with big nets and ice cream. Big net?
1: Beignets.
0: No, it's not. It's pronounced big net.
1: Beignets.
0: No.
1: Beignets.
0: No. No.
1: Beignets.
0: You don't know. What about a filet mignon? Oh, it's a mignon. Oh, it's filet. What in the world? It's $250 for men and $150 for women. What about the equality here? I don't get it. But it's $300 total if they come in as a couple. The next event is September 7th in Hollywood, Florida. If you want to go down there and see what you can find out and see probably things you don't want to see, then head on down. That is not for me. Although I do love a good filet, and I will eat a beignet, definitely ice cream.

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0: 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Volunteers of America, Jefferson Airplane. Back before they were the Starship, back before they were Jefferson Airplane, and after they were the airplane. I don't even know. Bad Company, Temple of the Dog, 655, Pat Ballard in. 5 minutes away from 7 o'clock, and we are at 71 in Evansville and 72 in Madisonville. On our way to 87 today, another lovely day. Lovely day. Every day is a lovely day. Even if it's raining, it's always sunny on the inside. Well, how do you pronounce that again?
1: Beignets.
0: It's not that.
1: Beignets.
0: You know, they should spell it that. They should, if you're gonna pronounce it beignets, it should be B-E-N-Y-A-Y-Z.
1: Beignets.
0: Yeah, instead of like big nets or beige nets. But then again, what do I know? I'm just a DJ, man. Can you imagine like $250? Be nice. I mean, you know, filet is really nice. But I think they should pay you for sitting there with other naked people. I'm not down for that. I don't think I would even go to a nude beach. I don't really wouldn't. I don't know. Whatever. 270-821-9494. That is the text line. 270-821-9494. Justin said, I bet the T-bone will be their top seller. No, man, it's filet. They're eating filet mignon. Okay. Shoot me a text, 270-821-9494, 270-821-9494. Next hour, we're going to start up with AC/DC. I've got Eagles, Alter Bridge, Billy Idol as well. We're going to find out what really happened. Let's go ahead and check your KTG Weather Edge Weather Center forecast. Glad you're here. Thanks a lot.
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3: From the Weather Edge Weather Center, mostly sunny skies today with a high near 87 degrees. Tonight's low 72, partly cloudy. 90 degrees on Friday, 30% chance of a shower or thunderstorm. Continued chance of shower or thunderstorm Friday night into Saturday as well. Saturday's high temperature up to 89 degrees. Once again, our forecast today, mostly sunny skies with a high near 87.
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The next song after that is That was from the album. And that rendition was a little bit off there, but whatevs. All right, whatevs. All right, 72 in Evansville, 73 in Madisonville. It's 7:05, 5 minutes past the hour of 7 o'clock. I'm going to get off this nude dining experience story. I've still got it up there. And it will, if I just, let's just delete. There we go. We got out of that, so we won't be like stuck on that story. Oh, my word. Shoot me a text, 270-821-9494, 270-821-9494. And it is a Thursday. We're going to be getting to That Really Happened coming up here in a little bit. And what are you doing? I don't even know. We're going to live in the fast lane. I know some of you just absolutely love the Eagles. Even the ones that say they hate the Eagles actually deep down

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1: 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Yeah, it's morning time. Good morning to you.
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0: 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Spirit in the Sky, Norman Greenbaum. Oh, right then. Fortunate Son there from Creedence and Billy Idol, Rockin' My Cradle of Love, Mama Baby. How you doing? 7:24, just 24 minutes past the hour of 7 o'clock, and we are sitting in the low to mid 70s, 73 in Evansville. On our way to about 85, 87 today, another great day here in the Ohio Valley. Ohio River Valley. That's where we are. Yeah, that's right. Today is Thursday, August 6th, 2026. It's 8:06:26. There's a lot of sixes there. It's National Root Beer Float Day. You digging on that? Yep. How about National Fresh Breath Day? I bet if you ate some beignets, you might have some fresher breath, you know? It is the birthday. Lots of birthdays today, but I don't really know who these people are. Soleil Moon Frye, Punky Brewster, Sabrina the Teenage Witch, not a teenager anymore, 50 years old today. It is the birthday of Randy DeBarge. He's from DeBarge. He's a singer, a bass player, 68. Let's see here. Piers Anthony, I don't even know, 92. David Robinson, I know that name, basketball Hall of Famer and San Antonio Spurs star, 61. M. Night Shyamalan, I see dead people. He's 56. Andy Warhol, born in 1928. The discoverer of penicillin, Alexander Fleming, born on this date in 1881. He also won a Nobel Prize. Lucille Ball, born in 1911. And I said Andy Warhol, but George Young, born in 1942, passed away in 2021. Who's George? Well, he was the American drug trafficker whose story was portrayed in the biopic Blow with Johnny Depp. If you're having a birthday or anniversary, happy birthday, happy anniversary. We're going to take a short break, check your KTG Weather Edge Weather Center forecast, and we'll be back with That Really Happened.
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2: From the Weather Edge Weather Center, mostly sunny skies today with a high near 87. Tonight's low 72, partly cloudy skies. 90 on Friday, 30% chance of a shower or thunderstorm. Up to 50% chance of showers, thunderstorms on Friday night, especially after midnight. Overnight low 72. 89 for Saturday with a 20% chance of a shower or thunderstorm. Once again today, mostly sunny, a high 87.
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10: That Really Happened.
0: It was on this day in 1945 at 8:15 Eastern Time in the morning. The United States B-29 Enola Gay dropped a 10-foot-long atomic bomb dubbed Little Boy on Hiroshima, Japan.
11: Heat traveling at the speed of light cast a shadow over Hiroshima and over the land of the rising sun. 30% of the city's population was killed. some by radioactive gamma rays, and others by the heat of radiation that showed its intensity in many freakish ways.
0: They had some wild things back then, didn't they? 1952, Satchel Paige, at age 46, became the oldest pitcher to complete a Major League Baseball game. He shut out the Detroit Tigers 1-0 in a 12-inning game. Wow. President Johnson, Lyndon B. Johnson, signed the Voting Rights Act prohibiting voting discrimination against minorities, 1965. William J. Schroeder died on this date in 1986. He lived 620 days with a Jarvik 7 artificial heart, and he got that in Louisville. Apple Computer and Microsoft agreed to share technology in a deal giving Microsoft a stake in Apple's survival. That was in 1997. In 1999, 1 year later, former White House intern Monica Lewinsky spent almost 9 hours testifying before a grand jury about her relationship to President Clinton. 2011, a helicopter containing members of Navy SEAL Team 6 was shot down in Afghanistan, killing 38. And in 2018, Facebook, Apple, YouTube, and Spotify removed InfoWars conspiracy guy Alex Jones from their platforms. How about that? And it was on this date in 1984, a song from the band Iron Maiden, featured on their 5th studio album, Power Slave, was released. What's that song? Oh, yeah. 2 minutes to midnight. Went to number 11 on the UK singles chart, number 25 on the Billboard Top Album Tracks. That really happens. 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

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Tom Petty, Ataris, Kiss, and Iron Maiden. 2 minutes to midnight. Pat Ballard in. Hey, tomorrow Aaron Bone will be on the move with Out to Lunch, taking Out to Lunch on the road at Bud's RV World in Madisonville. He will have the prize wheel, and Bud's will have everything you need for a successful camping trip. It's all right here on KTG. 11 to 1 tomorrow, Aaron Bone with a rock stop at Bud's RV World in Madisonville.

0: 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Cochise from Audio Slave. Also Crazy Train, Ozzy Osbourne and Tom Petty. Pat Ballard in. How are you doing? Hope you're having a great morning. We are at 74 degrees throughout the tri-state at 756, just 4 minutes away from 8 o'clock. Next hour, we've got more great music coming up. We're going to start off a little mountain with Mississippi Queen. We'll hear Shine Down. I've got some Kenny Wayne Shepherd as well on tap. Doobie Brothers. You said Doobie. And we're going to talk about UK football. That's going to be starting soon. And also, I'm going to go a little deeper into our William Schroeder story. He was one of the first recipients of an artificial heart. So I'm going to talk a little bit more about that. Do appreciate you being here. Keep the text rolling, 270-821-9494, 270-821-9494.
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2: From the WeatherEdge Weather Center, mostly sunny skies today with a high near 87 degrees. Tonight's low 72, partly cloudy. 90 degrees on Friday, 30% chance of a shower or thunderstorm. Continued chance of showers, thunderstorm Friday night into Saturday as well. Saturday's high temperature up to 89 degrees. Once again, our forecast today, mostly sunny skies with a high near 87.
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Pat Ballard with you, 8:04, just 4 minutes past the hour of 8 o'clock. We're into the mid-70s throughout the tri-state on our way to the upper 80s. It's a beautiful day out there. Hope you're having an ideal day. Shoot a text to me, 270-821-9494. Say, have an ideal day. And if you hadn't put your name in, go ahead and put your name there as well. Because we are giving away a $93 gas gift card to Ideal Marketing Convenience Store. And we'll be giving that away the last Friday of the month. And we appreciate you playing along. All right. And then we're going to find out a little bit more about William Schroeder today here in a little bit. Also going to be talking UK football. Shine down right now. 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

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Also, Shinedown, Pat Ballard. And I got to give a shout-out, man. This William J. Schroeder, born for February 14th, which would be Valentine's Day, 1932, passed away on this date in 1986. One of the first recipients of an artificial heart. He was born in Jasper, Indiana. He was a sergeant in the United States Air Force from 1952 and 1966. In 84, November 1984, at the age of 52, he became the second human recipient of the Jarvik 7. The transplant was performed at Humana Heart Institute International in Louisville by Dr. William C. DeVries. After 18 days, he suffered the first of a series of strokes, eventually leaving him in a vegetative state, but he passed away on this date, 1986, of a lung infection, a year and 255 days, at 620 days after receiving the Jarvik 7. And I say all this because one of our lovely and awesome listeners informed me there is a small park and a cool monument for Bill Schroeder at in Jasper, right off the main drag. It's US 231. Now, I don't know if it's Schroeder or Schrader, but I'll just, whatever, you put Schroeder there. So it's on the south end of town. So if you want to drive, if you're driving through Jasper, check it out. Okay, rest in peace, William Schroeder. Schrader, I'm glad you're here. Thanks for bearing with me on that. I thought it was pretty cool. And a new heart, man. That was

0: 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You ain't seen nothing yet, Momo Baby. Bachman Turner Overdrive, affectionately known as BTO. Doobie Brothers as well. The Doctor and Kenny Wayne Shepherd, Pat Ballard. And on this Thursday get-together, hope you're having a great and wonderful and amazing day. 76 degrees throughout the tri-state. On our way to the mid to upper 80s. Appreciate all the texts this morning. 270-821-9494. 270-9494. UK football coming up, man. It's about to start. I believe the first game is going to be Saturday, September 5th. It's just less than a month away. And taking on Youngstown State in Lexington. The next game against Alabama. It's in Greenbow, Alabama. It's the county of Greenbow. And they're taking on the Tide, the Crimson Tide of Alabama, live from Lexington. Then off to Texas A&M and College Station, Texas in the 19th, and then back at home and then on the road. It's going to be a great season. We got Will Stein in charge, and it's going to be great. I'm telling you, great. So tune in right here to KTG for all things UK basketball and football. It's coming up. All right, Dan, we'll take a little break here. We got Vought's Views coming up. Also, we're going to start with a little Rush for all you Rushies out there. I know you're just lurking there, you know, and I'm going to hook you up with some Rush. Thoughts, views as well. Let's go ahead and look at that KTG Weather Edge Weather Center forecast, and we'll be back.
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2: From the Weather Edge Weather Center, mostly sunny skies today with a high near 87. Tonight's low 72, partly cloudy skies. 90 on Friday, 30% chance of shower or thunderstorm. Up to 50% chance of showers, thunderstorms on Friday night, especially after midnight. Overnight low 72, 89 for Saturday with a 20% chance of a shower or thunderstorm. Once again today, mostly sunny, a high 87.
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4: Think about this non-conference home men's basketball schedule if you're paying big bucks for Rupp Arena season tickets. Kentucky will host Manhattan November 3rd. Follow that up hosting James Madison on November 6th. Northern Arizona comes to Rupp Arena on November 13th, followed by Grambling State on November 16th. It doesn't get better in December. The only marquee game in Rupp Arena before Southeastern Conference play starts is Louisville on December 12th. Can you say Cupcake City for 2 months? Kentucky will play Kansas and Chicago, Indiana and Indianapolis, Virginia and Charlottesville, and North Carolina and New York. But that does Rupp Arena season ticket holders no good. Maybe I'm wrong, but this sure seems like a schedule set up to try and make sure that Coach Mark Pope's third team does not lose 14 games like the Wildcats did last year.
3: Vought's Views will return in a moment.
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4: The SEC is doing its best to get UK off to a great start. The Cats play in Oklahoma before hosting Ole Miss, going to Missouri, hosting LSU and Vanderbilt, and then going to Mississippi State. That is 6 games against teams figured to be the bottom half of the SEC before the Cats have to face Tennessee, Florida, Alabama, and Texas in their final 12 league games. So UK better go at least 5-1 to start SEC play, or the last 6 weeks may not be a lot of fun for the Cats.
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Also, Dokken? There's two K's in the middle, so it would be short O, so it's Dokken. And then Rush, for all you Rushies lurking about. Tom Christerson, the Western Kentucky businessman, who became the first person to return home after an artificial heart implantation, passed away on February 11th, 2003. That's pretty cool. That's from Central City, just down the road. I know we got some folks listening over there. He was 71 years old. He was the second recipient of the AbioCor, a softball-sized plastic and titanium device that gives the user unprecedented mobility. And he got home. Wow. That's pretty awesome. I appreciate the texters sending that in. Justin, appreciate that. And Tom Christerson, he even got a new heart. That's awesome. Hope you're having a great day. 844, just 16 minutes away from the hour of 9 o'clock, and we got this for you.

0: 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Greta Van Fleet with Highway Tune. Also, a little Beautiful Girls there from Van Halen. And Bon Jovi, You Give Love a Bad Name. Hey, Pat Ballard in, but I got to go. 8:55, 5 minutes away from the hour of 9 o'clock. Going to bring music till 11. Aaron Bone up with Out to Lunch at 11 o'clock. And don't forget, he's on the move tomorrow. Going to be at Bud's RV World in Madisonville. It's going to be incredible. 4 Out to Lunch, 11 to 1. So be sure and give him a call or shoot him a text on our rock line, 270-821-9494. Thanks for all of the correspondence this morning. I appreciate you tuning in and turning it up and ripping the knob off. We're into the mid-70s on our way to the upper 80s today. Mid to upper 80s. Today is the birthday of Lucille Ball. Lucille Desiree Ball, an American comedian, actress, producer, and studio executive. She was recognized by Time in 2020, Time Magazine, that is, as one of the most influential women of the 20th century for her work in all four of these areas. She is she was incredible. Love me some Lucille Ball. I love Lucy. So here we go. She said, "I'm not funny. What I am is brave. The more things you do, the more you can do. I'd rather regret the things I've done than regret the things I haven't done. If you want something done, ask a busy person to do it. The more things you do, the more you can do. And finally, the secret of staying young is to live honestly, eat slowly, and lie about your age." Thanks so much for listening, folks. Have an ideal day.
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2: From the Weather Edge Weather Center, mostly sunny skies today with a high near 87 degrees. Tonight's low 72, partly cloudy. 90 degrees on Friday, 30% chance for shower or thunderstorm. Continued chance of shower or thunderstorm Friday night into Saturday as well. Saturday's high temperature up to 89 degrees. Once again, our forecast today, mostly sunny skies with a high near 87.
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3: Your Weather Edge Weather Center forecast. We've got a mostly sunny sky, high near 88 degrees this afternoon. Then tonight, partly cloudy, low around 73. Friday, a 20% chance of showers and thunderstorms. Mostly sunny skies, high near 92. Friday night, a 40% chance of showers and thunderstorms. Partly cloudy, low of 72 degrees. But back to this afternoon, 88, mostly sunny throughout the region.
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2: Your Weather Edge Weather Center forecast. We've got a mostly sunny sky, 88 degrees this afternoon, and tonight partly cloudy, low around 73. Friday, 20% for showers and thunderstorms in the mid to late afternoon. Mostly sunny skies, high near 92. Partly cloudy and 72 Friday night with a 40% chance of showers and thunderstorms. Storms mixed in. But back to this afternoon, 88 and mostly sunny throughout the region.
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2: Your Weather Edge Weather Center forecast. We've got a mostly sunny sky, high near 88 degrees this afternoon. Then tonight, partly cloudy, low around 73. Friday, a 20% chance of showers and thunderstorms. Mostly sunny skies, high near 92. Friday night, a 40% chance of showers and thunderstorms. Partly cloudy, low of 72 degrees. But back to this afternoon, 88, mostly sunny throughout the region.
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Power Rock 93.9 KTG AC/DC. You shook me all night long. The final countdown before that, and the police to get the first hour of Out to Lunch going here on your Thursday. Just one day away from Friday here in the first hour of Out to Lunch, which is always brought to you by the fine folks at Value Liquors in Owensboro. Want to get your request on? You know how to do it. You can give us a call on the KTG Rock Line. It's 270-821-9494. Or you can hit us up on the KTG text line, 270-821-9494. Speaking of requests, got some good stuff coming up, and we'll get it started right now with Nirvana. Out to Lunch, KTG.

0: Power Rock 93.9 KTG. Little Aerosmith there. Janie's Got a Gun before that. Little Requested April Wine coming off the KTG text line as we continue to rock through the first hour of Out to Lunch on your Thursday. First hour of Out to Lunch, as always, brought to you by the fine folks at Value Liquors in Owensboro. We're going to hear from them here in just a moment. Then we're going to hear more of your requests. We got some Robert Plant, some Boston, some Argent coming up. Speaking of coming up, it's time to remind you again that tomorrow, that is Friday, I will be live for Out to Lunch at Bud's RV World in Madisonville from 11 to 1. As usual, I'm going to have the Power Rock Prize Wheel with all the usual awesomeness involved with that. And while you're there, you can check out why Bud's RV World is the place to buy with the lowest prices in the nation and absolutely no dealer fees, with more than 160 travel trailers in stock. Come on out and see me tomorrow, 11 to 1, Out to Lunch live, KTG Rockstop Edition, at Bud's RV World in Madisonville. That's 1200 McCoy Avenue across from Parkway Plaza Mall. I will see you all there. All those requests that I said you're going to hear, they're right around the corner after we take a check of your KTG Weather Edge Weather Center forecast.
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0: Your KTG Weather Edge Weather Center forecast this afternoon, partly sunny, a high near 86. Cloudy tonight, a low around 72. Tomorrow, a 30% chance of showers and thunderstorms, mainly in the afternoon, a high up to 90. Tomorrow night, 50% chance of showers and thunderstorms, a low around 72. And Saturday, a 20% chance of some rain early, then mostly sunny and a high near 89. Again this afternoon, partly sunny, a high near 86. Right now, it's 11:27 looking outside. Still got quite a few clouds hanging around, and right now it is 81.
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Power Rock 93.9 KTG Boston, Something About You. Before that, little Arjun, Hold Your Head Up, bringing us to Stupid Volume 1 here in the first hour of Out to Lunch on your Thursday. Where are we headed here? Another international version. We are headed back to jolly old England, where a 26-year-old man, technically, I guess, in Wales, caused a scare after climbing onto a hospital roof dressed like the Grim Reaper. Leon Gillespie spent nearly an hour on the roof of a hospital in Denbighshire, staring down at patients, visitors, and staff while wearing an all-black hooded outfit, carrying what looked like a long blade. Also, he made noises at people below. Four police cars and fire crews responded before bringing him down. In court, Gillespie insisted the costume was actually a crow, not the Grim Reaper, and gave no reason for the stunt. He did plead guilty to causing a nuisance and was given a fine. So there you go. I'm not going to fine anybody for their requests. Sometimes I want to, but I won't. I've just got a great block as we wrap up this first hour of Out to Lunch here on your Thursday. See some Robert Plant coming up, some Montrose as well. And right now, how about we get naughty? It's Out to Lunch, KTG. Let's get

0: Power Rock 93.9 KTG, a little Sweet Home Alabama from Lynyrd Skynyrd, wrapping up that block of requested rock and roll as we wrap up the first hour of Out to Lunch here on your Thursday. We've made it to the halfway point of your day, and I've got a whole nother hour of requested rock and roll just around the corner. Before we get to that second hour, we are going to hear from the sponsor of the first hour of Out to Lunch one more time. You know who that is. It's Valley Liquors in Owensboro, and before we hear from them, how about we take a check of your KTG Weather Edge Weather Center forecast.
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0: Your KTG Weather Edge Weather Center forecast, partly sunny this afternoon, high near 86, partly cloudy tonight, a low around 72. Tomorrow, partly sunny, a 30% chance of showers and thunderstorms in the afternoon, and a high up to 90. 50% chance of showers and thunderstorms tomorrow night, low around 72. And on Saturday, a 20% chance of showers and thunderstorms early, then mostly sunny, a high near 89. Again, this afternoon, partly sunny with a high near 86. Right now, it is 11:56. Looking outside atop our big old hill here in Madisonville, still some clouds hanging out there, and still 81.
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Bruce Springsteen, 10th Avenue Freeze Out. That is the best Bruce Springsteen song of all time. I'll fight anybody that says any different, and I don't care. Before that, a little Ted Nugent by request, Billy Squire to get it started as we are into the second hour of Out to Lunch here on your Thursday. Second hour of Out to Lunch means we've made it past the halfway point of your day. It's all downhill till quitting time, and I've got some great rock and roll to fill out this second hour. Want to get your request on? You know how to do it. Give us a call on the KTG Rock Line. It's 270-821-9494. Or you can hit us up on the KTG text line. It's the same number, 270-821-9494. Speaking of requests, let's see. We got some Pearl Jam coming up, a little Dio, and right now it's the Foo Fighters. Out to Lunch, KTG.

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0: Hour Rock 93.9, KTG, Pearl Jam, and Jeremy wrapping up a triple play of requested rock and roll. Some Dio in there. The Foo Fighters got it started as we continue on in the second hour of Out to Lunch here on your Thursday. Don't forget tomorrow, Out to Lunch, on the road again, another KTG rock stop. This time, I'm live at Bud's RV World in Madisonville from 11 to 1. I'll have the Power Rock prize wheel with all of the cool prizes that are usually on the Power Rock prize wheel. I'll have Holiday World tickets, Beach Bin tickets, KTG swag, all kinds of stuff. And while you're there, you can check out why Bud's RV World is the place to buy with the lowest prices in the nation, absolutely no dealer fees, and more than 160 travel trailers in stock. So make sure you don't miss out. Come see me during Out to Lunch tomorrow from 11 to 1 at Bud's RV World, 1200 McCoy Avenue in Madisonville, across from Parkway Plaza Mall. More of your requests coming up as well. Let's see, who do we have? We got some Jimi Hendrix, some Bad Company, Def Leppard. We'll get it started right after we take a check of your KTG Weather Edge Weather Center forecast.
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0: Your KTG Weather Edge Weather Center forecast. Partly sunny this afternoon, high near 86. Partly cloudy tonight, a low around 72. 30% chance of showers and thunderstorms mainly in the afternoon tomorrow. Otherwise, partly sunny, a high near 90. 50% chance of showers and thunderstorms tomorrow night, low around 72. And on Saturday, a 20% chance of showers and thunderstorms early, then mostly sunny and a high near 89. Again, this afternoon, partly sunny, a high near 86. Right now, it is 12:27 on the dot. Looking outside, some of those clouds are starting to go away. Still have a few clouds hanging around, and it's warming up just a little bit. Right now, it is 82.
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Power Rock 93.9 KTG, Bad Company, Rock and Roll Fantasy, a little Def Leppard, Let's Get Rocked before that, as we keep on rocking and rolling here in the second hour of Out to Lunch. On your Thursday, it's time for Stupid Volume 2, and we're headed back to the United States for this one, straight to Minnesota, where police in Winona, Minnesota are trying to figure out who stole all 8 of the city's flock surveillance cameras. Officers discovered the cameras missing August 1st after one noticed they'd not sent any alerts in 24 hours. When they checked the sites, they found the poles had been sawed off near the base and tossed into nearby weeds, with the cameras missing. 2 more cameras in a neighboring county were taken the same way. Each camera cost about $3,000 to replace. The thefts are part of a growing national pushback against flock cameras, which read license plates and have raised privacy concerns. No privacy concerns here, just requested rock and roll. Got a great block coming up as we wrap up the second hour of the show today. Some Green Day, some Queen, and right now, little Jimi Hendrix. It's all along the Watchtower, Out to Lunch, KTG.

0: 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When I come around wrapping up that final block of requested rock and roll in the show today. Thanks for playing, everyone. I am headed out. Ruth Anna's up next. She's here till 5. We got your 5 o'clock free fall going until 6. It's powered by Bud Light. Then Steve Gorman will take over at 6. He'll stay till 11. And, of course, Pat Ballard, bright and early tomorrow morning to get your Friday started the right way. Do not forget, out to lunch tomorrow, same time, different location. We are hitting the road for another KTG Out to Lunch rock stop from 11 to 1 tomorrow. I will be at Bud's RV World in Madisonville with the Power Rock Prize Wheel and everything that comes with that. And, of course, while you're there, you can check out why Bud's RV World is the place to buy with the lowest prices in the nation, absolutely no dealer fees, and more than 160 travel trailers in stock. Out to Lunch live on location tomorrow from 11 to 1. It's a KTG rock stop at Bud's RV World in Madisonville. That's 1200 McCoy Avenue across from Parkway Plaza Mall. I will see you there. Before I go, how about we take one more check of your KTG Weather Edge Weather Center forecast.
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0: Your KTG Weather Edge Weather Center forecast this afternoon, partly sunny, a high near 86. Partly cloudy tonight, a low around 72. Tomorrow, partly sunny, a 30% chance of some showers and thunderstorms, mainly in the afternoon, a high up to 90. 50% chance of showers and thunderstorms tomorrow night with a low around 72. And on Saturday, 20% chance of showers and thunderstorms, mainly in the morning, then mostly sunny, a high near 89. Again, this afternoon, partly sunny, a high near 86. Right now, it is 12:55. Looking outside, still some clouds hanging around, and it's still warming up a little bit. Right now, it's 82.
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0: 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What advice would you give to your 40-year-old self? 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I know I got some advice I would give. Don't do that. Don't. Oh, God. 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

0: 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KTG, what's up? I am Ruth Anna. Well, here's something interesting. Couple were out celebrating their anniversary when they got a text from a neighbor. Hey, looks like somebody's in your home. Yeah, well, they left the restaurant they were in, called the cops on their way home. By the time they got there, though, the cops were there, and whoever had been in the house was gone. All it appeared that the thief got was a box in the couple's bedroom where they stored sock singles. You know how socks go missing? It's like you have a pair of socks and one of them slips into another dimension. Well, okay, they had been collecting socks during their first few months of marriage, and they'd been married for 38 years. So all these years, they've just been collecting single socks as a joke. And that's what the thief made off with. Heart on the Way, a Collective Soul coming up too. 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
2: Your Weather Edge Weather Center forecast. We've got a mostly sunny sky, high near 88 degrees this afternoon. Then tonight, partly cloudy, low around 73. Friday, a 20% chance of showers and thunderstorms. Mostly sunny skies, high near 92. Friday night, a 40% chance of showers and thunderstorms. Partly cloudy, low of 72 degrees. But back to this afternoon, 88, mostly sunny throughout the region.
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0: Is anybody dealing with the corn flies? All right, they look like little, well, they don't look like flies at all. And they've got amazing, amazing flight power. They do the wildest things, and you can't catch them. Well, you can. Every once in a while, I like stick my finger out, and I'll be like, come on, corn fly, just land on the end of my finger. And they do. And they don't bite you or anything. They don't sting you, they don't bite you. But, man, are they annoying. 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

0: 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What's up? I'm Ruthanna. Led Zepp, Elton John, Alter Bridge coming up too. And tomorrow, 11 to 1, Aaron Bone headed out to Bud's RV World in Madisonville. He's going to bring the prize wheel, so that means you have a chance to win cool stuff. Bud's is going to have everything you need for an awesome camping trip. So if I were you, I'd show up to Bud's RV World tomorrow, 11 to 1 with Aaron Bone and Power Rock 93.9 KTG.
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What's up? I'm Ruth Anna, streaming at ktgrocks.com. 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

0: 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Hey there, I'm Ruth Anna. You ever heard about this? Footbox? F-U-T-B-O-X. I don't know if it's footbox or footbox. I don't know how you pronounce it, but I was reading about it. This sounds brutal. It's a hybrid of soccer and combat sports. Players are encouraged to settle disputes with punches during matches. It originated in Argentina about 5 or 6 years ago, and it's starting to really gain popularity. Fouls lead to one-on-one fights rather than disputes with a referee. Only restrictions: you can't bite, you can't gouge eyes, and you can't strike the back of the neck. Everything else is fair game. I don't know. See, part of me says, no, man, that's too violent. That's too risky. And part of me says, you know what? You cross me on the right day and bring it on. I mean, can you imagine? Would you want to watch it as a spectator sport? I'm not sure. I'm going to have to YouTube this. And see, Green Day on the way. Power Station coming up, too. 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
3: Your Weather Edge Weather Center forecast. We've got a mostly sunny sky, high near 88 degrees this afternoon. Then tonight, partly cloudy, low around 73. Friday, a 20% chance of showers and thunderstorms. Mostly sunny skies, high near 92. Friday night, a 40% chance of showers and thunderstorms. Partly cloudy, low of 72 degrees. But back to this afternoon, 88, mostly sunny throughout the region.
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0: question today is, Pat, what's your hobby? 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Cannabis cook. 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Am I pronouncing that right? Cannabis? I don't even know. 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

0: 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I'm Ruth Anna. The Edgar Winter Group on the way. Montrose, Nickelback, all coming up. Friday, 11 to 1. Aaron Bone at Bud's RV World. That's tomorrow in Madisonville, okay? He's got the prize wheel, so you know he's got cool swag to give away. Bud's has got everything you need for an awesome camping trip. Bud's RV World tomorrow. Aaron Bone going to be there 11 to 1. 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

0: 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Hey, I'm Ruth Anna. And I got cool stuff on the way, but before we get to what's coming, what is it with animals that are just going astray all of a sudden? Is it, are animals just seriously breaking free, or are we just getting reports of them? Remember a few weeks ago, somebody lost a giraffe, which still boggles my mind. How do you lose a giraffe? I mean, it's not like they can hide under a car. There was a kangaroo that went missing. I heard in Tennessee that there was an oryx somewhere around Nashville, which is basically an antelope from Africa. They're like these huge horns. There's a caiman on the loose in Oklahoma, just a smaller alligator, basically. Reported loose near a mobile home park. And in Butler County, Ohio, now there are goats on the loose. Cops had 8 loose goats they were chasing. 7 were captured, but one was particularly stubborn, even for a goat. Jumped onto the roof of an SUV, escaped into nearby woods. Officials were describing the fugitive as short, extremely stubborn, and highly mischievous. Said he might be armed with an attitude. Yeah, it's a goat, you think? I'm telling you, it's animals gone wild. Nirvana on the way, Aerosmith coming up. 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
2: Your Weather Edge Weather Center forecast. We've got a mostly sunny sky, high near 88 degrees this afternoon. Then tonight, partly cloudy, low around 73. Friday, a 20% chance of showers and thunderstorms. Mostly sunny skies, high near 92. Friday night, a 40% chance of showers and thunderstorms. Partly cloudy, low of 72 degrees. But back to this afternoon, 88, mostly sunny throughout the region.
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0: Now, that's a good question. Who are you? 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
1: 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I'm Ruth Anna. Let's check out the concert and events calendar. Because, man, there's some good stuff going on. I mean, we are talking Winona and Melissa Etheridge this Saturday at the Dam. Old National Events Plaza next Saturday, Evansville. Three Dog Night going to be there. The Beaver Dam going to be hosting Bret Michaels next Saturday. Dwight Yoakam, Beaver Dam on August 29th. September 10th, got Brooks and Dunn at the Ford Center in Evansville. Alison Krauss, Union Station with Jerry Douglas. Old National Events Plaza, September 15th. Foreigner, celebrating 50 years of Foreigner. That's happening Saturday, September 26th at the Dam. Beetlejuice, the musical. How do you turn that into a musical? I don't know, but they've done it. The musical, the musical, the musical. And that's at the Old National Events Plaza on September 29th. That's your concert and events calendar. Stick around. Tom Petty, Steve Miller Band on the way. 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
3: Your Weather Edge Weather Center forecast. We've got a partly cloudy sky, low of 73 this evening. Friday, a 20% chance of showers and thunderstorms. Mostly sunny skies, high near 91. Friday night, 30% for showers and storms. Mostly cloudy, low of 72. Saturday, 30% for showers and storms. Partly sunny, high near 89. But back to this evening, 73 and partly cloudy across the region.
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0: 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I'm Ruth Anna. Almost time for me to get out of here. 5 o'clock free fall on the way, powered by Bud Light. How would you like to dine naked? Yeah, a steakhouse in Hollywood, Florida is launching a monthly nude dining experience, inviting to patrons to dine without apparel on the first Monday of every month. Private event. 250 for men, 150 for women. That tells you who they're trying to attract right there. 300 for couples. You got to be over 18. Touching others without consent is prohibited. Guests get a robe, a towel, and a seat cover for added comfort. I'm glad to hear about that. The servers remain clothed throughout the dinner. Yeah, they call this a private gathering. So local officials say this is totally legal. No problem. Nude dining. At least the cook's not naked, because I'm thinking about like grease and stuff spattering. Ow! Back here tomorrow, let's rock it all over again. Skynyrd and Ragdoll Aerosmith on the way too. 5 o'clock free fall. 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
1: Brother Edge Weather Center forecast. We've got a partly cloudy sky, low of 73 this evening. Friday, a 20% chance of showers and thunderstorms. Mostly sunny skies, high near 91. Friday night, 30% for showers and storms. Mostly cloudy, low of 72. Saturday, 30% for showers and storms. Partly sunny, high near 89. But back to this evening, 73 and partly cloudy across the region.
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2: Your Weather Edge Weather Center forecast. We've got a partly cloudy sky, low of 73 this evening. Friday, a 20% chance of showers and thunderstorms. Mostly sunny skies, high near 91. Friday night, 30% for showers and storms. Mostly cloudy, low of 72. Saturday, 30% for showers and storms. Partly sunny, high near 89. But back to this evening, 73 and partly cloudy across the region.
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2: Your Weather Edge Weather Center forecast, partly cloudy sky, low of 73 this evening. Friday, 20% for showers and storms, mostly sunny with a high near 91. Friday night, 30% for showers and storms, mostly cloudy, low of 72. 30% for those showers and storms Saturday, partly sunny with a high near 89. But back to this evening, 73 degrees and partly cloudy skies.
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0: Foreigner with Cold as Ice on Steve Gorman Rocks. That's from the 1977 self-titled debut album from Foreigner. The band put together in 1976 by guitarist Mick Jones and singer Lou Gramm. The name Foreigner, pretty simple. Three of these guys were Brits. Three of these guys were Americans. Wherever they went in the world, half the band were foreigners. Pretty simple. Mick Jones was talking about that song, Cold as Ice, not that long ago, and he said, you know, subconsciously, you draw from things that happened in your past. You came out of relationships, pain, heartache. Love can be so intense and so deep, and then suddenly you lose it. Like many songwriters, inspired by true events, if you will. When I first heard Cold as Ice, I'd never had a breakup. I was in sixth grade, I think. But that doesn't mean I couldn't relate to it. I could relate to the breakup I was going to have later, maybe, you know. There's so many song lyrics, so many songs that hit us in a way that we don't really understand. But that's the beauty of art. You're trying to make sense of the human condition. You're trying to express something that other people relate to. Whether they've walked a mile in your shoes or not, people do relate. A 12-year-old kid in Kentucky hears Cold as Ice and thinks, man, I know what you mean, Mick, even though I didn't know what he meant. Music, the ultimate, most universal, most visceral art form. God, I love music.
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9: Your Weather Edge Weather Center forecast. We've got a partly cloudy sky, low of 73 this evening. Friday, a 20% chance of showers and thunderstorms. Mostly sunny skies, high near 91. Friday night, 30% for showers and storms. Mostly cloudy, low of 72. Saturday, 30% for showers and storms. Partly sunny, high near 89. But back to this evening, 73 and partly cloudy across the region.
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24: 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Now, let's get back to the music. 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

0: Hello, this is United States calling. Are we reaching? See, he keeps hanging up. And it's a man answering.
1: It's time for Questionable Wisdom on Steve Gorman Rocks. Here's April Rose with tonight's question.
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2: Now, Beth is in her late 30s, and she's been dating the same guy for about a year, and she says she hasn't met his family yet. Yeah, so Beth says her boyfriend's very close with his family. They only live 30 minutes away. And
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2: he goes to his parents' house every Sunday for lunch.
3: 30 minutes away and she still hasn't met these people?
2: Yep, she's asked to meet them several times. But her boyfriend says he wants to wait to introduce her until he knows that she's the one. Steve, what should she do?
3: Oh my God, this just feels creepy to me.
2: It feels like a player all day long.
3: Yeah, it's either he's a mama's boy who won't grow up, or he's just playing games with her, and neither one of those sounds like a happy ending is around the corner.
2: No, you're right. I didn't even think of the mama's boy aspect, because that's a thing you want to stay away from. But my alarm bells go off where you're being a player, you've got a rotation, and you can't introduce your rotation to your family. So, honey, you are part of the bench, and I would just get out of the game completely.
3: Wow. Yeah, I immediately assume the guy's just a mama's boy, and then you're like, no, he's running a harem.
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13: Your Weather Edge Weather Center forecast, partly cloudy sky, low of 73 this evening. Friday, 20% for showers and storms. Mostly sunny with a high near 91. Friday night, 30% for showers and storms. Mostly cloudy, low of 72. 30% for those showers and storms. Saturday, partly sunny with a high near 89. But back to this evening, 73 degrees and partly cloudy skies.
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1: Has anyone seen Steve? 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

0: Living Color, Cult of Personality on Steve Gorman Rocks. I'm one of these people that I'm really done with advertisements. I'd be happy if all the billboards in the world were disappeared. I hate pumping gas, and the gas pump suddenly turns into a television, and I'm looking at an ad for something. It drives me crazy. But hey, at least I don't have a new BMW. Check this out. Newer model BMWs have banner ads for the new movie from Spider-Man popping up on their dashboards. They're being force-fed Spider-Man Brand New Day ads on their own car's dashboard. 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

0: Joan Jett, along with the Blackhearts. Never forget the Blackhearts.
1: That's true.
0: Okay? It's important. The Blackhearts care. They matter. It's all a part of the thing. It's not just Joan on her own.
1: I wonder why they're called the Blackhearts. Because that's kind of like, you know, deep and mysterious Blackhearts. Like, it paints a good picture.
0: I think she just looked at all of them and said, you guys are a bunch of jerks. I'm going to call you the Blackhearts. Could be. I don't know. I could be wrong. Hey, Steve Gorman Sports is coming up in a few minutes.
1: Oh, yeah.
0: A history lesson a little later this hour. But right now, it's time for The Stones, who continue to roll along. This is Beast of Burden.
2: You're listening to Steve Gorman on KTJ.